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These

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You try to take it all in stride. 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Some days you're out of tune, some days it all chimes. Some days you're grinning, some days you're frowning the blues.

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She lost the pain.

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I am the truth, the solution, the question of reality, consciousness. I am God, the ultimate presence.

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But that don't worry me.

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I am God, the ultimate presence.